0: Leuke radio en tv. 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
1: The old Covent Garden. I remember only too well.

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I thank God I'm a country boy. 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Days are all filled with an easy country charm. 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

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He was returning from the sea to celebrate his birthday with us. The winds increased to gale force, and the thundery clouds darkened the sky. Then an old fisherman told of a boat at sea sending out an SOS.

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God, I need you. 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

They're only to hide my guilt and shame. 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While we were apart, I was human too.

But when his drinking, lusting, and his hunger for power became known to more and more people, the demands to do something about this outrageous man

0: 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Straks na ene, een nieuwe lunch tot drie.
1: Some things in life are bad, they can really make you mad. 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

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De lovelieveling van deze week. 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

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Shake the world, get around. It takes a word, make a sound. It's nothing but a plain